down Rooster Hill. I lost four $100 bills. Came home with my champion cup, cut all to pieces. Some homemade shine made my vision blur, and I carelessly tied up a pair of spurs last Saturday night on Rooster Hill. I picked Cortez up off the ground. His neck was flopping, wasn't making a sound. His left side leg was missing, he's barely breathing. I dropped him down in a paper sack and told old Charlie I'd be coming back next Saturday night on Rooster Hill. I took Cortez home and laid him in his cage, and he was up and about in a couple days, hopping around and crowing loud revenge. I fed him steak the rest of the week, and

into his portable pen, we drove on out to check out Secluded Hill. When we arrived, the bones was already rolling, and Charlie's big bad gray was crowing. It was show enough Saturday night on Rooster Hill. We scaled him up, and Cortez was light, and I said, "That's all right, let old one leg fight."

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I said, Charlie, old buddy, I know how it feels. This ain't my first trip to Rooster Hill. Well, it's Sunday morning back here on the farm. Things are quiet except around the barn. It's sunrise and I'm cooking me and Cortez a T-bone. The bars are closed, about the only action is my champion cock crowing satisfaction, me accounting my take.

Hello and welcome to Beer League on Saturday nights. My name is Cameron Dutcher. That was Bud Brewer with a song called One Too Many. A perfect track to get us started here on Beer League. Here on grizzlyradios.com, this is your Saturday night hangout for all your hillbilly hits, rockabilly relics, all you creatures from the Blatz Lagoon. Rejoice, for it is Saturday night, and I have a fantastic show coming up for all of you. I've got a visit from Heartland. I've got some new stuff coming from Brad Paisley and Waylon Jennings. I got some stuff coming from Megan Maroney and Molly Tuttle and some other wonderful ladies of country, some Lainey Wilson and Wanda Jackson in this one. And we even throw it back to country style Taylor Swift in this episode, as well as some off the beaten path country like we normally do, with a little bit of Neil Young in this one. And also we got some outlaws coming your way. So stick around for all of that. I have Oliver Anthony in a song called Ain't Got a Dollar coming at you. Right after a Michigan track from a good friend of mine named Mike Ward, his brand new single, a song called Welcome Home.

0: for it's Beer League on Saturday night.
1: This is the big finale here. Sounds like old one. This is an old song I wrote a long time ago.

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You are listening to Beer League here on Grizzly Radios. My name is Cameron Dutcher. Thank you for being here. We had Neil Young with Dance, Dance, Dance, a little off the beaten path country. That one is coming to you live, Citizen Kane Jr. Blues. That one is live at the Bottom Line. Willie Nelson up before that, coming off of City of New Orleans from 1984, that song called Just Out of Reach. And if you haven't listened to City of New Orleans or any Willie Nelson all the way through, start to finish, side A, side B, you need to do that. Do yourself the biggest favor that you will do yourself all week and listen to a Willie Nelson album start to finish, any of them. Willie Nelson is a treasure. Oliver Anthony up before that with Ain't Got a Dollar. And Oliver Anthony was a success overnight and then has slowly faded away. And I kind of think he did it on purpose. The guy lives in the middle of the woods playing guitar. I kind of think he stepped in and out of the light on purpose. I'm sure we'll hear from him again at some point here on Beer League. Every Saturday night, that's where you can hear this show, 7 p.m. on Saturday night, and replaying plenty of times throughout the week. Almost every single day, you get a dose of Beer League. So you should definitely be tuning in for this program at least once a week, maybe more if you are so inclined. If you are missing me throughout the week, you can definitely hear this show re-air. But also, you can tune in for any of the other shows here on Grizzly Radio. We have a bunch of DJs that love doing this, and we're passionate about bringing you the best show that we can bring. 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We're going to dive back into some more music with David Allen Coe and a song called Bluegrass Morning.

0: Hi, I'm Cameron Dutcher. You're listening to Beer League, and I'm not crying, you're crying. That was Taylor Swift with Never Grow Up. We had Heartland up before that with I Loved Her First, two songs I'd send out to my daughter if she knew exactly what I was saying here on the airwaves tonight. She is going to be 9 months old tomorrow, and she's just growing. She's just growing, and that's what she does. Growing and standing and making a mess. That's what she likes to do right now. So we hang out and we have a lot of fun. She's all smiles most of the time. So out to you, Eloise. I love you. David Allan Coe to start that one off with Bluegrass Morning, a little bit of outlaw country here on Beer League. We like to mix up our different kinds of country here on the show, as well as some off the beaten path country. If you are just tuning into this, this is Beer League here on Saturday nights. 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Help me stay right here on Beer League. With that said, I'm going to head into some more country right now. I got newer country coming at you. An artist that is wildly popular and doesn't get played enough here on Beer League. And I've been digging at her albums lately. This is Lainey Wilson and a song called Bell Bottoms Up.
1: Me and the boys, Abbey Road Studios, take 573.

Casey Musgrave stopping in here on Beer League, coming off of Middle of Nowhere, a brand new one called Rhine Stoned. We had Sierra Farrell up before that with Lighthouse, that one coming off of Trail of Flowers from 2025. Sierra Farrell and Casey Musgraves are two of the leading women in country at this moment. Some fantastic songwriting going into those projects and fantastic playing as well. Brad Paisley up before that, proving that he can still do it. Brad Paisley in a song called Someone Else's Arms, that song featuring Miranda Lambert, a common duet for him, Miranda Lambert. He's done that a couple of times, or they've sung together a few times, and I really appreciate Brad still doing it. I think he's one of those artists that can always fill in pretty much anywhere. The guy can play, the guy can sing, and he's very, very funny. Entertaining, Brad Paisley is, and I'm happy to see him back. Even if it is just a short EP, I'm happy to see him back, and I look forward to that next release. We got some more music coming at you from the Mitten State. This is a Michigan artist, and I just found out that he has his own radio show. So check out on WXTF, the Easy Lee Kitzman Show. Definitely check that out. This is Lee Kitzman in a song called Worn Out Town.

Coming off of Brothers of the Road, that was the Allman Brothers Band with Things You Used to Do. We had Waylon Jennings up before that with a song called Diamonds that is brand new to the world. I know that Shooter Jennings is going through his dad's old recordings and releasing a bunch of them. He's producing them and then releasing them. And there's a really good interview on CBS Sunday Morning with Shooter, and he's talking about his dad, and he's talking about how his dad gave up the drugs, just quit cold turkey. He talked about his childhood and how he was a good father, and how he would play music around the house that wasn't always country. And it was just a really, really solid interview. And if you have the time to check that out, Shooter Jennings' interview on CBS Sunday Morning was excellent. Up before that, the Red Clay Strays, a brand new one from them. That one's coming off of Grateful from 2026, a song called Fool's Gold. We also had Willie Nelson in there with Hello Love, Goodbye. One of my favorite artists here, recently playing a lot of Willie Nelson here on the program. And I don't think people are mad about that at all. We also had a Michigan artist up at the top of that one. His name is Lee Kitzman. Definitely, definitely tune in for Lee Kitzman. Wonderful player, wonderful songwriter, and has been doing it a very long time. And he needs the light, man. He needs that spotlight. So he deserves it anyway. He might not need it, but he deserves it. Lee Kitzman in a song called Worn Out Town. This is Beer League on Saturday night. I want to thank you for being here. Thank you for checking this out if this is your first time. My name is Cameron Dutcher. Grizzly Radios, man. That's where radio lives. It's where our DJs care, and it is where you are listening right now. So stay tuned for the rest of the program and beyond. I got more coming at you. This is Tyler Childers, a song called Nose on the Grindstone.

You are tuned in for Beer League here on Grizzly Radios. That was Wanda Jackson in a song called Singing the Blues. We had Megan Maroney up before that with Waiting on the Rain, a wonderful song, a nice slow to take us out here on this episode of Beer League on Saturday night. We had Molly Tuttle up before that with Side Saddle featuring Jillian Welch and Molly Tuttle in a song called Side Saddle. Dolly Parton up before that with Lay Your Hands on Me. That one coming off of 2014's Blue Smoke. Dolly Parton has no business being as good as she is and continuing to be. Check out Dolly Parton if you have never done a deep dive. You can go to Dolly Parton on whatever streaming app you're on, even if it's here on Grizzly Radio as well. Maybe not quite so that, but maybe if you're on one of the other streaming apps, Dolly Parton, and then just hit shuffle over her whole career, and everything is fantastic. Dolly Parton has never put out music that was lackluster, or it was always exciting, and it was always like a fresh take on her. Like, it's always Dolly, you know? Not a lot of artists have that. Not a lot of artists have that where, like, it's just them. That's who it is. It's Dolly. Tyler Childers up before that with Nose on the Grindstone, one of my favorite modern-day country artists. Tyler Childers is, he's kind of that outlaw spirit in the world of modern radio country. You know what I mean? Like, Charlie Crockett is the outlaw. Tyler Childers is hanging out with Charlie at the show. You know what I mean? Tyler Childers is a big name, but also kind of outlaw. You know, like, he kind of does his own thing, and not a lot of other artists are sounding like him, in my opinion. And if you have a differing opinion, please email me, wattageradio@gmail.com. I would love to hear your take on outlaw country today. I would also like to hear a hi-ho from you and know what you want to hear here on the radio station, here on the air on episode 186 next week. 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And with that, I will leave you off this week, this episode, and we'll be back next week here on Beer League on Grizzly Radios on Saturday night. I am Cameron Dutcher, coming to you from the Thomas L. Weaver Broadcast Center. My executive producer is Mark Grizz Grigorchek. And of course, we want to thank you. 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So thank you, thank you, thank you. I'm going to leave you off with something awesome this week. This man's name is Sonny Black. This is brand new. It's a brand new single for the world. Sonny Black, and a song called Bad Idea.

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1: I started writing this song about Chris Gantry. End up writing about Dennis Hopper and Johnny Cash and Norman, Norbert, Funky Donnie Frid, Billy Swan, Bobby Newirth, Jerry Jeff Walker, and Paul Siebel. And Ramblin' Jack Elliott had a lot to do with it. See you more.

found. 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
1: Cleveland? How'd I get to Cleveland?

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And that's not me judging you, that's just science. 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

down to Georgia, he was looking for a soul to steal. He was in a bind because he was way behind and he was willing to make a deal. When he came across this young man sawing on a fiddle and playing it hot, and the devil jumped up on a hickory stump and said, "Boy, let me tell you what. I guess you didn't know it, but I'm a fiddle player too. And if you'd care to take a dare, I'll make a bet with you. Now you play pretty good fiddle, boy, but give the devil his due. I bet a fiddle of gold against your soul, 'cause I think I'm better than you."

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Johnny said, "Devil, just come on back if you ever want to try again. I done told you once, you son of a bitch, I'm the

Whether you're at home, on the road, or by the fire, the Grizz is keeping you company on Grizzly Radios.

Nobody seemed to know where John called home. He just drifted into town and stayed all alone. He didn't say much, he kind of quiet and shy. And if you spoke at all, you just said hi to Big John. Somebody said he came from New Orleans, where he got in a fight over a Cajun queen and a crashing blow from a huge right hand sent a Louisiana fella to the promised land.

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Through the dust and the smoke of this man-made hell walked a giant of a man that the miners knew well, grabbed a sagging timber and gave out with a groan.

Now there's a light up above and 20 men scramble from a would-be grave. Now there's only one left down there to save, Big John. With Jackson timbers they started back down, then came that rumble way down in the ground. And the smoke and gas belched out of that mine. Everybody knew it was the end of the line.

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At the bottom of this mine lies a big, big man. 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

0: All right, here's one that's been awful good to us. Been a number one tune in the country field and in the pop field here lately. We'd like to do it for you. One of mine called Hey Good Looking. If you got anything cooking, just be sure you cooking it with mother's best flour, huh?
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A small-time country singer

Here's the latest news from Nashville. Some of it's a little bit rough. Like Charlie Daniels' new day job. He's on TV selling stuff. George Jones quit drinking and the CMA made him number one on their TV show. The funny thing is he always was. They only discovered him about a year ago. Living legends are a dying breed. There's only a couple of us left. But to tell you the truth, I ain't been feeling real hot lately myself. He's out in California. I don't think he's gonna be coming back. Him and Chris are out in Hollywood. They're trying to figure out how to act. Me and old Johnny Cash gonna write a movie. He's gonna put all the rest of them to shame. He's gonna be starring Dolly Parton. He's gonna call it The Hunchfront of Notre Dame. Living lovers are a dying breed.

Well, I heard Johnny Paycheck got arrested stealing antiques again. They caught him dragging Ralph Emery out the back door of WSN. And every month or so, we get a visit from Big Bad David Allen Cole. He comes to town to fight the system, double parks on Music Row. Living legends are a dying breed, lately the way I felt. I don't even know when I was going to live this long.

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But if he don't, I guess he knows that my shiver getter's broke. And living legends are a dying breed. There's only a couple of us left. To tell you the truth, I ain't been feeling real well lately myself. I'm a living legend in my own spare time, and I wrote this song myself. If I'd known it's gonna turn out this bad, I might have got myself a little bit of help.

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Things like

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The old man was covered with tattoos and scars. 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The rest he got working on old junk cars in the daytime. They look like tombstones in our yard, and I never seen him when he wasn't tired and mean. He sold used parts to make ends meet, covered with grease from his head to his feet, cussing the sweat and the Texas heat and mosquitoes. And the neighbors said we live like hicks, but they brung their cars for Paul to fix anyhow. He was veteran proud, tried and true. He'd fought till his heart was black and blue. Didn't know how he'd made it through the hard times. He'd bought our house on a GI Bill, but it wasn't worth all he had to kill to get it. He drank Pearl in a can and Jack Daniels Black, chewed tobacco from a mail pouch sack, had an old dog that was trained to attack sometimes. He'd get drunk and mean as a rattlesnake, and there wasn't too much that he would take from a stranger.

Mama sells eggs at a grocery store. My oldest sister's a first-rate whore. Dad says she can't come home anymore, and he means it. Ma just sits and keeps her silent. Sister, she left 'cause Dad got violent, and he knows it. Mama, she's old far beyond her time. From chopping tobacco, and I seen her crying. When blood started flowing from her calloused hand, and it hurt me. She'd just keep working, trying to help the old man to the end of the one row and back again, like always. She's been through hell since Junior went to jail. When the lights go out, she ain't never failed to get down on her knees and pray because she loves him. Told all the neighbors he was off in the war, fighting for freedom. He's good to the core and she's proud. Now our place was a graveyard for automobiles. At the end of the porch there was four stacks of wheels and tires for sale for a dollar or two, cash.

Come on down the hill and he'd stop in the yard. He'd sit up there on that wagon seat and he'd say, "Boys, I'm hard to beat, 200 pounds of steel and twice as hard."

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1: Yeehaw! Merciful sakes alive! 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

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Some clown insists on a 1036, this here's what you give him. Four, good buddy, I made me a study, and I figure it's dark to the moon, son. 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

watts in your flower pots and a remote line to the Biffy. 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

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It's genuine, true, pure, natural, real country. Less talk. This is Grizzly Radio.

to this. I can hear the voice sound something like this. 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

Grizzly internet streaming will cure cancer and anything else that ails you. These statements have not been approved by the FDA. Grizzly internet streaming may cause diarrhea, suicidal thoughts, and ringing in the ears.

0: sitting in a red light, having to wait. And this old boy walked up with a big possum grin and just opened the car door and got right in. And I thought, what kind of deal is this? Now, you know, the thing that was a-getting me the most was the way this old boy seemed to feel his oats. He was really getting under my skin just a-sitting over there with that big stupid grin. And I thought, what kind of deal is this? So I got to wondering about this friend of Liz, and I figured in a minute she'll tell me who he is. As we drove along, I thought, man, oh man, cause me and him and Liz is all three are holding hands. And I thought, what kind of deal is this? Now, I ain't too smart, but I can still see that this whole deal looked all fouled up to me. So I thought I'd better stop it, it's going too fur, cause she was hugging me and he was hugging her. And boy, I thought, what kind of deal is this? Well, I knowed it wasn't right, but what could I say? So I thought I'd just let it go along that way. But pretty soon I knowed it. I was out on a limb, cause I couldn't kiss her without kissing him. And boy, I thought, what kind of deal is this? So I stopped the car and I said, now look here, Liz, you better tell me who this guy is. She said, I don't know him. I thought he was your friend. I said, well, if you don't know him, what's he doing here then? But what kind of deal is this? So I grabbed him by the collar and I pulled him from the car and I said, man, I ain't never seen nobody like you are. How come you pull these kind of jokes? And he said, well, sometimes it works and sometimes it don't. And I thought, what kind of deal is this? Well, I drawed back my fist to hit him in the face. He broke loose and run like a snake. And now here I stand just looking at Liz and both of us are wondering who this guy is. Now, what kind of deal do you think this is? I wish, if you find out, I wish you'd let me know, cause boy, I ain't never been mixed up before in my life like this.
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I'm a modern day drifter. Don't you hold on to nothing too long. Just take what you need.

the arms of a madman, knowing well that your best days are gone. Picking up hookers instead of my pen, I let the words of my youth fade away. Old worn out saddle

And a great big hello to all my classic country music loving fans all over the world. This is Country Legends Jukebox, brought to you by BehanFinancial.com. Hi, everybody, it's Jay Dean. Back for another week of some great music. This week, I am featuring the music of Rex Allen Jr. You might remember him having hits in the 70s and 80s. He also was part of the Statler Brothers show on TNN. And Rex Allen Jr. hosted a show called Yesteryear. He also did some narration work. He was the narrator of the Jim Carrey movie, Me, Myself, and Irene. We're going to hear from his dad, Rex Allen, coming up next. But first of all, from 1977, his first top 10 record on the country charts, here comes Rex Allen Jr. and Two Less Lonely People.

are preserving the history of country music. We are keeping the greatest music in the world alive. This is Country Legends Jukebox with J.D.

are paying tribute to Rex Allen Jr. today. That was Rex Allen Sr., Rex Jr.'s dad, and his 1953 hit called Crying in the Chapel, which, by the way, radio started playing this week in 1953. Welcome to Inspiration Corner. You kind of get two inspiration songs in a row. You heard Crying in the Chapel, and now we're going to do one by Alan Jackson, who last weekend had his last live concert. He's pulling off the road because of health injuries and health suffering. So we wish the best for Alan Jackson. And we're going to do one from him right now called I Love to Tell the Story. Don't we all?

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0: We're going to take our first break of the show. When we come back, another hit from 1977 from Rex Allen Jr. And guess who steps in the center circle for Remake Heaven? It's the man, the myth, the legend, Hank Williams.

Welcome back to the big show, everybody. It's Country Legends Jukebox, brought to you by BehanFinancial.com. My name is Jay Dean. We have Hank Williams coming up in Remake Heaven. You're going to love the remake of one of Hank's biggest hits of his career. I'm paying tribute today to Rex Allen Jr. I happened to see him a couple of times in concert back in the 80s. What an incredible voice that man has. Absolutely. And he had some great music like this one from 1977. One of my favorites from him called Don't Say Goodbye. Rex Allen Jr.

Welcome, everybody, to Remake Heaven for this week. That's Hank Williams and the Lovesick Blues. It was number one for 16 weeks in a row back in 1949 when Hank Williams was on the Opry. They introduced him as the Lovesick Blues Boy. That's how they introduced him, and he got standing ovation after standing ovation. The remake of that song comes from my good friend Wyatt Alamon from Texas, who's going to be at Hank Williams' birthday party again in September with me in Montgomery, Alabama. You can catch Wyatt Alamon on the Penny Gilly Show on RFD-TV, and he has a brand new CD out called Heartbreak and Honky Tonks. Check out this guy, good friend of mine, Wyatt Alamon and the Lovesick Blues.

There goes the great Lynn Anderson and Promises, Promises. So back in the 90s, which, by the way, just to keep you updated, is 30 years ago now. That's scary to think about how fast time is going. Back in the 90s, country music put out a tribute album to the Beatles, and it was called The Songs of the Beatles Come Together. And it's a country salute to the Beatles. One of the songs on the album that I think is the best is John Barry, who has a voice like you can't imagine. John Barry doing the song, The Long and Winding Road. Check this out.

sing just about anything, and he absolutely nails The Long and Winding Road by the Beatles. So we're paying tribute today to Rex Allen Jr. Well, his dad, Rex Allen, was a Western movie star. He also was the narrator for numerous Disney products back in the 60s and 70s. And because he loved cowboy music, of course, that was passed down to Rex Allen Jr. And when we come back, we are going to hear a big hit from Rex Allen Jr. And then on songs I thought should have been a hit, you're going to hear one of the Western songs that Rex Allen Jr. sings. Keep it tuned right here. We're back right after this.

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My name is Jay Dean. The show brought to you by BehanFinancial.com. We're paying tribute today to Rex Allen Jr. He packed a whole bunch of hits in about a three-year period. He would also be part of the Statler Brothers show on the Nashville Network back in the 80s, and he hosted a show called Yesteryear on TNN. Here's a good one from Rex Allen Jr. It was a top 10 song back in 1977. It's called I'm Getting Good at Missing You, otherwise known as Solitaire.

So she came to see him one last time. Oh, and we all wondered if she would. And it kept running through my mind. This time, he's over her for good.

0: today.
1: I love the story of that song. George Jones was pitched that song by his producer, and after hearing it, George Jones said, absolutely not. That song is too morbid. Nobody will buy it. It's going to be a flop. Forget it. Boy, was he wrong on that one. One of the biggest songs in country music history. He stopped loving her today from the great George Jones. Welcome to Songs I Thought Should Have Been a Hit. I wish that this song could have jumped up the charts even higher than it did. Rex Allen Jr. and his dad, Rex Allen Sr., put out an album years ago called The Singing Cowboys. And on that album, Rex Allen Jr. had a great song called Ride Cowboy Ride.

0: That man had some incredible country music on the charts. That's one of the big hits for Johnny Lee, When You Fall in Love. Our number one is just about done, and I'm going to tell you in a bit what's coming up next. But our show is brought to you today by BehanFinancial.com.
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0: So I was a big fan of Rex Allen Jr. I liked a lot of his songs, but one particular song back in 1979 was my all-time favorite song by Rex Allen Jr. You're going to hear that coming up, and then on your Forgotten 45, you don't want to miss this. It's going to be Rex Allen Jr., and some other famous stars. We'll tell you about that in just a little bit. We're back with our number two after this.
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All right, welcome everybody to hour number two of Country Legends Jukebox. My name is Jay Dean. I have Asleep at the Wheel coming up and a very, very special song on your Forgotten 45 that you are not going to want to miss. We're paying tribute today to Rex Allen Jr., and I told you that my all-time favorite Rex Allen Jr. song would kick off hour number two. This song came out in 1979, became a top 10 hit for Rex Allen Jr. It's called Me and My Broken Heart. Check it out.

0: way.
1: From their album called 10, that's Asleep at the Wheel and Way Down Texas Way. Welcome, everybody, to your Forgotten 45 for today. We have a very special one today as we pay tribute to the great music of Rex Allen Jr. This song is called The Last of the Silver Screen Cowboys. It came from an album called The Singing Cowboys, and it features Rex Allen Sr., Rex Allen Jr., and Roy Rogers in this song. And here's what Rex Allen Jr. said in the liner notes about this song. He said, "Dad recorded this classic with Roy Rogers several years ago, and I was in the studio while Roy was singing his part. While listening to the playback, Roy Rogers laughed and said, 'The older I get, the more I sound like Gabby Hayes.'" If you know Gabby, you don't want to sound like that, but that's a great song. All right, here we go. The Last of the Silver Screen Cowboys, Rex Allen Sr., Rex Allen Jr., and Roy Rogers.

0: settle the score with our fists. Oh, we love little babies, treated women like ladies, but it was only our horse that we kissed.
1: Then the time slipped away before we knew it, and you little wranglers put up your play guns and your toys. But memories don't die.

It's all about the memories. The songs that bring back the memories of the days gone by. Let's hear another classic on Country Legends Jukebox with JD.

Shadows in the Moonlight. You are never going to guess who released a brand new song last week. Alan Jackson. That's right. He released a brand new song that's a remake of a pop hit from 1976, and he dedicated it to his wife, Denise. I'll have that for you and more from Rex Allen Jr. next.

the show coming up in a few moments. We're going to debut Alan Jackson's brand new single. And if you're a fan of the pop music back in the 70s, mid-70s, you're going to love this song. It's a great remake. It's on the way in a bit. We're paying tribute today to the great Rex Allen Jr. Back in 1977, he made it to number 8 on the charts with a song called Lonely Street.

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0: When he was a kid, he sat by the stereo and played his classic country. He sat by the jukeboxes and pumped in dimes and quarters. And now, he's playing those classic country songs for you.
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Voice of the Rodeo, Midnight Girl in the Sunset Town. I am going to debut Alan Jackson's brand new single right now, a couple of days before his final performance in Nashville last weekend. He released a new song, and he dedicated it to his wife, Denise. And if you're a pop music fan like I am from the 70s, you'll remember this. It was a monster hit for Orleans 50 years ago in 1976. Here's Alan Jackson and Still the One.

Steve Van Shelton from the Honeymoon in Vegas soundtrack doing Elvis Presley, Ring Around Your Neck. Speaking of Elvis, let's do one by him from 1958. Beautiful song called

0: absolutely beautiful. Elvis Presley and Don't from 1958. Our show today is being brought to you by BeehanFinancial.com.
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0: So Rex Allen Jr. had a pretty good country music career in the 1970s and into the 1980s. Lots of touring. He was part of the Statler Brothers show on TNN. He hosted a show called Yesteryear. And we're going to come back and give you the final song from Rex Allen Jr. for the show. It's coming up in just a little bit. Keep it tuned right here for more great music.

to the show. You are listening to Country Legends Jukebox. My name is Jay Dean. By the way, we are past 45,000 followers worldwide on my Facebook page. You need to be a part of that, folks. 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Hank Lachlan is coming up with a big hit in just a bit. First of all, one final hit from the great Rex Allen Jr. We've been paying tribute to him all day long today. Back in 1978, Rex Allen Jr. made it to number 8 in the charts with a song called No, No, No, I'd Rather Be Free. See if you can remember this one.

the great Hank Locklin, and Send Me the Pillow That You Dream On. I met him one time in Nashville, Tennessee. He was sitting at a table watching a show that we were watching, and I couldn't picture who he was, so I walked up to the kid that was with him, and I said, I'm sorry to bother you, but I know who this is, but I can't think of his name. And the young man said, that's my grandpa. That's Hank Locklin. So I sat and talked to him for a while. Great, great man. Speaking of great men, Doug Stone had a milestone birthday recently, turning 70 years old. How about that? Happy 70th to Doug Stone. Let's go back and do one of his big hits called Come In Out of the Pain.

It's the great Tommy Collins and all of the monkeys ain't in the zoo. That was one talented singer and songwriter, I'll let you know that. All right, we have time for one more song to take us out of here. How about a little Mark Chestnut for you? Get up and dance, everybody. This song is my song, too, because hopefully I'm going to get a life, too.

0: That's a fun one from Mark Chestnut. Gonna get a life. Don't forget to go to Facebook, type in Country Legends Jukebox, and like and follow the page. As old Hank Williams used to say, if the good Lord's willing and the creek don't rise, we'll see you next week. And Country Legends Jukebox is a Ty Mitch production.
1: Husband comes in, he says, "Wife, turn down the radio, turn off the TV, listen to me. Let me tell you about my day." And she sits down and she listens, and he begins to speak. "When I left here this morning, I was bound and determined I was never going

Scientists recently discovered radio waves from a distant corner of the galaxy. Let's listen in. Country music? Well, that proves it. There's no intelligent life out there after all. Grizzly Radio.

No charges were placed against me. Unavoidable, the report read. I did my best to stop, but the little girl, she's dead. God knows I'd gladly take her place if I only could, but that's just wishful thinking and really does no good. No one will ever know my prayer I can't repeat as I knelt beside that little girl as she died there in the street. My life has been so darkened. At night I cannot sleep, for I dream about the little girl I killed there in the street.

0: I was on the outskirts of a little southern town, trying to reach my destination before the sun went down. The old CB was blaring away on Channel 19 when there came a little boy's voice on the radio line. And he said, "Breaker 19, is anyone there? Come on back, truckers, and talk to Teddy Bear." Well, I keyed the mic and I said, "You got it, Teddy Bear." And the little boy's voice came back on the air. "Appreciate the break. Who we got on that end?" I told him my handle, and then he began. "Now, I'm not supposed to bother you fellas out there. Mom says you're busy and for me to stay off there. But you see, I get lonely and it helps to talk. 'Cause that's about all I can do. I'm crippled and I can't walk." I came back and told him to fire up that mic, and I'd talk to him as long as he liked. "This was my dad's radio," the little boy said, "but I guess it's mine and Mom's now, 'cause my daddy's dead. Dad had a wreck about a month ago. He was trying to get home in a blinding snow. Mom has to work now to make ends meet, and I'm not much help with my two crippled feet. She says not to worry, that we'll make it all right, but I hear her crying sometimes late at night. You know, there's one thing I want more than anything else to see. Oh, I know you guys are too busy to bother with me, but you see, my dad used to take me for rides when he was home. But I guess that's all over now since my daddy's gone." Not one breaker came on the old CB as that little crippled boy talked with me. I tried hard to swallow a lump that just wouldn't stay down as I thought about my boy back in Greenville town. Dad was going to take Mom and me with him later on this year. Well, I remember him saying, "Someday this old truck will be yours, Teddy Bear. But I know I'll never get to ride an 18-wheeler again. But this old base will keep me in touch with all my trucker friends. Teddy Bear's going to back on out now and leave you alone, 'cause it's about time for Mom to come home. But you give me a shout when you're passing through, and I'll sure be happy to come back to you." Well, I came back and I said, "Before you go, 1010, what's your home 20, little CB friend?" Well, he gave me his address and I didn't once hesitate, 'cause this hot load of freight is just gonna have to wait. I turned that truck around on a dime and headed straight for Jackson Street, 229. And as I rounded the corner, oh, I got one heck of a shock. 18-wheelers were lined up for three city blocks. Well, I guess every driver for miles around had caught Teddy Bear's call. And that little crippled boy was having a ball. For as fast as one driver would carry him in, another would carry him to his truck and take off again. Well, you better believe I took my turn at riding Teddy Bear. And then I carried him back in and put him down in his chair. And buddy, if I never live to see happiness again, I want you to know I saw it that day in the face of that little man. We took up a collection for him before his mama got home, and each driver said goodbye, and then they were all gone. He shook my hand with a mile-long grin and said, "So long, trucker. I'll catch you again." Yeah, I hit that interstate with tears in my eyes. I turned on the radio and I got another surprise. "Breaker 19," came a voice on the air. "Just one word of thanks from Mama Teddy Bear. We wish each and every one a special prayer for you, 'cause you just made my little boy's dream come true. I'll sign off now before I start to cry. May God ride with you. 10-4. And goodbye."
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Once she gets to

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1: Mr. DJ, can't you please play a real country song? Where's your conscience? Hey, what's the problem? Speak up and tell them what's wrong. Play Loretta or some Conway, some Haggard and George Jones. Mr. DJ,

Pretty soon there's gonna be not one country legend walking here among us. Like drive-in picture shows and the mom and pop stores, it kinda looks like they'll all be gone. Like a DJ when he plays.

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Let Bob Wills take me home. Hey, Mr. DJ, can't you please play

0: I was out on the West Coast trying to make a buck, and things didn't work out. I was down on my luck. Got tired of roaming and bumming around, so I started thumbing back east toward my hometown. Made a lot of miles the first 2 days, and I figured I'd be home in a week if my luck held out this way. But the third night I got stranded way out of town at a cold, lonely crossroads. Rain was pouring down. I was hungry and freezing, done caught a chill, when the lights of a big semi topped the hill. Lord, I sure was glad to hear them air brakes come on, and I climbed in that cab where I knew it'd be warm. At the wheel sat a big man. He weighed about 210. He stuck out his hand and said with a grin, "Big Joe's the name." I told him mine, and he said, "The name of my rig is Phantom 309. Well, I asked him why he called his rig such a name. He said, "Son, this old Mac can put them all to shame. There ain't a driver or a rig running any line that's seen nothing but taillights from Phantom 309. Well, we rode and talked the better part of the night, when the lights of a truck stop came in sight. He said, "I'm sorry, son, this is as far as you go, 'cause I gotta make a turn just on up the road." Well, he tossed me a dime as he pulled her in low and said, "Have yourself a hot cup on old Big Joe." When Joe and his rig roared out in the night, in nothing flat he was clean out of sight. Well, I went inside and ordered me a cup, told the waiter Big Joe was setting me up. Oh, you could have heard a pin drop. It got deathly quiet, and the waiter's face turned kind of white. "Well, did I say something wrong?" I said with a halfway grin. He said, "No, this happens every now and then. Every driver in here knows Big Joe. But son, let me tell you what happened about 10 years ago. At the crossroads tonight where you flagged him down, there was a busload of kids coming from town. And they were right in the middle when Big Joe topped the hill. It could have been slaughter, but he turned his wheels. Well, Joe lost control, went into a skid, and gave his life to save that bunch of kids. And there at that crossroads was the end of a line for Big Joe and Phantom 309. But every now and then, some hiker will come by, and like you, Big Joe will give him a ride. Here, have another cup, and forget about the dime. Keep it as a souvenir from Big Joe and Phantom 309.
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0: Yeah, break 1-9, this is Slippery Snake. 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
1: 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I got one. They play the real country.
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When I was a little bitty baby, my mama would rock me in my cradle in them old cotton fields back home. When I was a little bitty baby, my mama would rock me in my cradle in them old cotton fields back home. Now when them cotton bowls get

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And since it's Wednesday night, it is time for Retro Rewind, an hour of gold, moldies, and more. And a happy 250th birthday to the USA Independence Day. I've got a special playlist tonight. Actually, I'm going to repeat last year's 4th of July special. But first, I have a special request, since it's the 1st of July. This one's going out to Peter, longtime listener. Thank you for the request, Peter. This one is by Uriah Heep. It's a song that came out in 1971 from their album Look at Yourself. And the title of the song should pretty much explain why this particular track was requested for this particular

All we've got is good music. No hidden messaging here. Well, except for that. This is Retro Rewind with DJ Mike, only on Grizzly Radios. And I just wanted to wish everyone a happy 4th of July this week.

And there you have it, Queen with their rendition of My Country Tis of Thee for all of you patriotic American listeners out there. Or we could pretend it's My Country Tis of Thee. Queen was actually playing that as God Save the Queen, of course. After all, they were a British band. But again, we could pretend it's My Country Tis of Thee because both of those patriotic anthems use the same tune. But that recording is from their studio album, A Night at the Opera, from 1975, and it bookends the album right after Bohemian Rhapsody. In fact, every time I listen to Bohemian Rhapsody, I have to hear that with God Save the Queen at the end. Or My Country Tis of Thee. Anyway, happy 4th of July this week. This is Retro Rewind, the Independence Day edition. Well, Independence Day is Friday. Happy Independence Week! This is Retro Rewind, and what could be more American than rock and roll music? Especially British rock and roll music. Yep, that's our special tonight here on Retro Rewind, Rockin' with the Monarchy, celebrating the best British rock and roll music from the best British bands and artists. Starting it off with the Rolling Stones, DJ Mike here, and You're on the Grizz.

From 1971, Brown Sugar by the Rolling Stones from their album Sticky Fingers. That there was a number one hit in the U.S., some British rock music invading the U.S. charts. Yes, it's a British invasion tonight here on Retro Rewind on Grizzly Radio's grizzlyradios.com. DJ Mike here, we are rocking with the monarchy for Independence Week. Independence Day in 2 days. And now let's do some more British rock music. Of course, we've got more for the rest of the night. But up next, here is The Who. Another one from 1971. It's the closing track from their album, Who's Next. Of course, it is a very iconic song, probably one of the most iconic rock songs from that time period. Of course, you'll all recognize it with those opening synthesizer riffs. Here's The Who with their top 20 U.S. hit, Won't Get Fooled Again.

The Who there with Won't Get Fooled Again from their Who's Next album from 1971. DJ Mike here, in case you're just joining us, this is the Rockin' with the Monarchy special of Retro Rewind, celebrating Independence Day this week with some of the best British rock and roll music. And we have another one from 1971. This is a top 20 hit from Rod Stewart and Faces. Stay with me.

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You can hit up the Retro Rewind request line at 989-501-3815. 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

Eric Clapton there in his rendition of the J.J. Cale song Cocaine from 1977, the album Slow Hands. Before that, you heard Rod Stewart and Faces with Stay With Me. All right, next up on our Rockin' with the Monarchy for Independence Day this week, let's switch gears a bit. A somewhat different flavor of British rock and roll music. 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

Да. 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Я извини,

From 1973, an underrated cut by Deep Purple, Woman from Tokyo before that, Electric Light Orchestra, and the opening instrumental track from their Face the Music album from 1975, the song was Fire on High. Okay, next up, let's jump forward a year to 1976. Here's Queen again, this time we're on the follow-up to A Night at the Opera. A Day at the Races and a top 20 US hit from that album, Somebody to Love. Yeah.

Of course, if you are a classic rock fan or really a music fan at all, you know what that song is and you know what band that is. Led Zeppelin, a song from their very famous untitled fourth album from 1974, often referred to as Led Zeppelin 4. Black Dog. The single itself was a top 20 US hit and of course remains a classic rock staple and really a music staple to this day. And why not? We're rocking with the Monarchy tonight here on Retro Rewind, so may as well play one of the most iconic songs of all time from the Monarchy. Before that, let's see, you heard Queen with Somebody to Love. There's another iconic band from the Monarchy. Coming up next, we've got some Elton John. It's another top 20 US hit, you know, we have a British invasion going on here in the American music charts. So many British rock songs made the top 20, if not the top 5. And this Elton John song was a number 12 US hit. It was from his double album, Goodbye Yellow Brick Road, from 1973. Elton John, Saturday Night's All Right for Fighting.

From 1985, Dire Straits, there in a top 10 US hit from their famous album Brothers in Arms, Walk of Life. Before that, you heard Elton John with his top 20 US hit from the 70s, Saturday Night's All Right for Fighting. DJ Mike here, thank you very much for tuning in to Retro Rewind tonight and rocking with the monarchy as we celebrate Independence Day week here in the US by listening to some of the best British rock and roll music. Because again, there's nothing more American than rock and roll, especially the stuff that comes from the UK. Every week here on Retro Rewind, I've got a playlist of golden oldies and more. That's what we had tonight, just with a specific theme. Next week, I might have a theme. Maybe I'll just have a playlist of random golden oldies that I think of. But it'll all be good music. It'll all be worth listening to if you like good music better than the stuff they make today. If that is you, then this show is for you. 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All right, one more British rock song here. What better way to end it than with The Beatles?

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And we'll get it back to where we once belong here on the Country Station. We'll get back to the 24/7 classic country music in just a bit. Once again, this is DJ Mike. 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See y'all next week for another Retro Rewind. And in all seriousness, God bless the USA.

and welcome to Beer League on Saturday nights. My name is Cameron Dutcher. That was Bud Brewer with a song called One Too Many, a perfect track to get us started here on Beer League, here on GrizzlyRadios.com. This is your Saturday night hangout for all your hillbilly hits, rockabilly relics, all you creatures from the Blatz Lagoon. Rejoice, for it is Saturday night, and I have a fantastic show coming up for all of you. I've got a visit from Heartland. I've got some new stuff coming from Brad Paisley and Waylon Jennings. I got some stuff coming from Megan Maroney and Molly Tuttle and some other wonderful ladies of country, some Lainey Wilson and Wanda Jackson in this one. And we even throw it back to country style Taylor Swift in this episode, as well as some off the beaten path country like we normally do, with a little bit of Neil Young in this one. And also we got some outlaws coming your way. So stick around for all of that. I have Oliver Anthony and a song called Ain't Got a Dollar coming at you right after a Michigan track from a good friend of mine named Mike Ward. His brand new single, a song called Welcome Home.

0: door. It's Beer League on Saturday night.
1: This is a big finale here. Sounds like old one. This is an old song I wrote a long time ago.

to think a cloud was a nightmare.

You are listening to Beer League here on Grizzly Radios. My name is Cameron Dutcher. Thank you for being here. We had Neil Young with Dance, Dance, Dance, a little off the beaten path country. That one is coming to you live, Citizen Kane Jr. Blues. That one is live at the Bottom Line. Willie Nelson up before that, coming off of City of New Orleans from 1984, that song called Just Out of Reach. And if you haven't listened to City of New Orleans or any Willie Nelson all the way through, start to finish, side A, side B, you need to do that. Do yourself the biggest favor that you will do yourself all week and listen to a Willie Nelson album start to finish, any of them. Willie Nelson is a treasure. Oliver Anthony up before that with Ain't Got a Dollar. And Oliver Anthony was a success overnight and then has slowly faded away. And I kind of think he did it on purpose. The guy lives in the middle of the woods playing guitar. I kind of think he stepped in and out of the light on purpose. I'm sure we'll hear from him again at some point here on Beer League. Every Saturday night, that's where you can hear this show, 7 p.m. on Saturday night, and replaying plenty of times throughout the week. Almost every single day, you get a dose of Beer League. So you should definitely be tuning in for this program at least once a week, maybe more if you are so inclined. If you are missing me throughout the week, you can definitely hear this show re-air. But also, you can tune in for any of the other shows here on Grizzly Radio. We have a bunch of DJs that love doing this, and we're passionate about bringing you the best show that we can bring. And we are constantly on the air, 24/7 streaming. 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You could also tune in on the Grizzly Radios app. That's how I listen a good share of the time. 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We're going to dive back into some more music with David Allen Coe and a song called Bluegrass Morning.

0: Hi, I'm Cameron Dutcher. You're listening to Beer League, and I'm not crying, you're crying. That was Taylor Swift with Never Grow Up. We had Heartland up before that with I Loved Her First, two songs I'd send out to my daughter if she knew exactly what I was saying here on the airwaves tonight. She is going to be 9 months old tomorrow, and she's just growing. She's just growing, and that's what she does. Growing and standing and making a mess. That's what she likes to do right now. So we hang out and we have a lot of fun. She's all smiles most of the time. So out to you, Eloise. I love you. David Allan Coe to start that one off with Bluegrass Morning, a little bit of outlaw country here on Beer League. We like to mix up our different kinds of country here on the show, as well as some off-the-beaten-path country. If you are just tuning into this, this is Beer League here on Saturday nights. Every single Saturday night, you can hear me gracing these airwaves here on Grizzly Radios. And a big part of that is our owner, our station owner, Mr. Mark Grizz Grigorchek. And he is putting in the work here at the station and letting his friends and that just grace the airwaves, and for that we thank him, and we thank you for tuning in, because without you there is no program here. 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Help me stay right here on Beer League. With that said, I'm going to head into some more country right now. I got newer country coming at you. An artist that is wildly popular and doesn't get played enough here on Beer League. And I've been digging at her albums lately. This is Lainey Wilson and a song called Bell Bottoms Up.
1: Me and the boys, Abbey Road Studios, take 573.

Casey Musgrave stopping in here on Beer League, coming off of Middle of Nowhere, a brand new one called Rhinestoned. We had Sierra Farrell up before that with Lighthouse, that one coming off of Trail of Flowers from 2025. Sierra Farrell and Casey Musgraves are two of the leading women in country at this moment. Some fantastic songwriting going into those projects and fantastic playing as well. Brad Paisley up before that, proving that he can still do it. Brad Paisley in a song called Someone Else's Arms, that song featuring Miranda Lambert, a common duet for him, Miranda Lambert. He's done that a couple of times, or they've sung together a few times, and I really appreciate Brad still doing it. I think he's one of those artists that can always fill in pretty much anywhere. The guy can play, the guy can sing, and he's very, very funny. Entertaining, Brad Paisley is, and I'm happy to see him back. Even if it is just a short EP, I'm happy to see him back, and I look forward to that next release. We got some more music coming at you from the Mitten State. This is a Michigan artist, and I just found out that he has his own radio show. So check out on WXTF, the Easy Lee Kitzman Show. Definitely check that out. This is Lee Kitzman in a song called Worn Out Town.

Coming off of Brothers of the Road, that was the Allman Brothers Band with Things You Used to Do. We had Waylon Jennings up before then with a song called Diamonds that is brand new to the world. I know that Shooter Jennings is going through his dad's old recordings and releasing a bunch of them. He's producing them and then releasing them. And there's a really good interview on CBS Sunday Morning with Shooter, and he's talking about his dad, and he's talking about how his dad gave up the drugs, just quit cold turkey. He talked about his childhood and how he was a good father, and how he would play music around the house that wasn't always country. And it was just a really, really solid interview. And if you have the time to check that out, Shooter Jennings' interview on CBS Sunday Morning was excellent. Up before that, the Red Clay Strays, a brand new one from them. That one's coming off of Grateful from 2026, a song called Fool's Gold. We also had Willie Nelson in there with Hello Love, Goodbye. One of my favorite artists here, recently playing a lot of Willie Nelson here on the program. And I don't think people are mad about that at all. We also had a Michigan artist up at the top of that one. His name is Lee Kitzman. Definitely, definitely tune in for Lee Kitzman. Wonderful player, wonderful songwriter, and has been doing it a very long time. And he needs the light, man. He needs that spotlight. So he deserves it anyway. He might not need it, but he deserves it. Lee Kitzman in a song called Worn Out Town. This is Beer League on Saturday night. I want to thank you for being here. Thank you for checking this out if this is your first time. My name is Cameron Dutcher. Grizzly Radios, man. That's where radio lives. It's where our DJs care, and it is where you are listening right now. So stay tuned for the rest of the program and beyond. I got more coming at you. This is Tyler Childers, a song called Nose on the Grindstone.

You are tuned in for Beer League here on Grizzly Radios. That was Wanda Jackson in a song called Singing the Blues. We had Megan Maroney up before that with Waiting on the Rain, a wonderful song, a nice slow to take us out here on this episode of Beer League on Saturday night. We had Molly Tuttle up before that with Side Saddle featuring Jillian Welch and Molly Tuttle in a song called Side Saddle. Dolly Parton up before that with Lay Your Hands on Me, that one coming off of 2014's Blue Smoke. Dolly Parton has no business being as good as she is and continuing to be. Check out Dolly Parton if you have never done a deep dive. You can go to Dolly Parton on whatever streaming app you're on, even if it's here on Grizzly Radio as well. Maybe not quite so that, but it may be if you're on one of the other streaming apps. Dolly Parton. And then just hit shuffle over her whole career, and everything is fantastic. Dolly Parton has never put out music that was lackluster, or it was always exciting, and it was always like a fresh take on her. Like, it's always Dolly, you know? Not a lot of artists have that. Not a lot of artists have that where, like, it's just them. That's who it is. It's Dolly. Tyler Childers up before that with Nose on the Grindstone, one of my favorite modern-day country artists. Tyler Childers is he's kind of that outlaw spirit in the world of modern radio country. You know what I mean? Like, Charlie Crockett is the outlaw. Tyler Childers is hanging out with Charlie at the show. You know what I mean? Tyler Childers is a big name, but also kind of outlaw, you know, like he kind of does his own thing, and not a lot of other artists are sounding like him, in my opinion. And if you have a differing opinion, please email me, WatashRadio@gmail.com. I would love to hear your take on outlaw country today. 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And with that, I will leave you off this week, this episode, and we'll be back next week here on Beer League on Grizzly Radios on Saturday night. I am Cameron Dutcher, coming to you from the Thomas L. Weaver Broadcast Center. My executive producer is Mark Grizz Grigorchek. And of course, we want to thank you. We want to thank you for being here. We want to thank you for donating. 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So thank you, thank you, thank you. I'm going to leave you off with something awesome this week. This man's name is Sonny Black. This is brand new. It's a brand new single for the world. Sonny Black and a song called Bad Idea.

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This is Conway Twitty, and when I'm out with Loretta, we listen to Grizzly Radio. Hello, darling. 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

Hello, darling. 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I've decided not to give you a present this year. In fact, I think it's about time I took some things away. I'd like to take away the suspicion that I know clouds your world at times by giving you some faith to hold on to, honey, whenever your hand is not in mine.

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And I'd like to take away some of those so-so kisses and replace them with ones that really say I love you. And I want to take away the doubt you sometimes have about my love by showing it more, much more than I've shown it lately. And then if someone should ask you what I got you for your birthday, well, you can say, why,

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Now I'm gonna be real honest with you. If your radio ain't tuned to Grizzly Radios, you're basically saying you hate joy. And that's not me judging you, that's just science. If your relationship's falling apart, your dog won't look at you, and you're out here listening to Technopop wondering why your truck won't start, get some twang in your life and a whole lot of yeehaw therapy. Tune in to Grizzly Radios before I have to stage an intervention. We'll be right back.

During the North African campaign, a group of soldier boys had been on a long hike. They came to a town called Bazerte. The next day, being Sunday, some of the boys went to church. A sergeant commanded the boys in church, and after the chaplain had read the prayers, the text was taken up next. Those of the boys who had prayer books took them out, but this one boy only had a deck of cards, so he spread them out. The sergeant saw the cards and said, "Soldier, put away those cards." After the services were over, the boy was taken prisoner, brought before the provost marshal. The marshal said, "Sergeant, why have you brought this man here?" "For playing cards in church, sir." "What have you to say for yourself, son?" "Much, sir," replied the soldier. The marshal said, "I hope so, because if not, I shall punish you more than any man was ever punished." The soldier boy said, "Sir, I had been on a long march for 6 days. I had neither Bible nor prayer book. But I hope to satisfy you, sir, with the purity of my intentions." And with that, the boy began his story. You see, sir, when I look at the ace in my deck of cards, it reminds me there is but one God. The deuce tells me that the Bible is divided into two parts, the Old and the New Testaments. When I see the tray, I think of the Father, the Son, and the Holy Ghost. And when I look at the four, I think of the four great evangelists who preached the gospel. There were Matthew, Mark, Luke, and John. When I see the five, it reminds me of the five wise virgins who trimmed their lamps. There were 10 of them. 5 were wise and were saved. 5 were foolish and were shut out. When I look at the 6, I know that in 6 days God made this great heaven and earth. And the 7 tells me that on the 7th day he rested from his work and called it holy. When I see the 8, I think of the 8 righteous persons God saved when he destroyed this earth. It was Noah, his wife, their 3 sons, and their wives. And when I see the 9, I think of the lepers our Savior cleansed, and 9 out of the 10 didn't even thank him. Of course, when I see the 10, I always remember the 10 commandments. The 10 commandments that God handed down to Moses on the tablets of stone. And when I see the king, sir, I know there is but one king of heaven, God Almighty. When I see the queen, I think of the Blessed Virgin Mary, the queen of heaven. And the jack or knave is the devil. When I count the spots on my deck of cards, I find 365, the number of days in a year. There are 52 cards, the number of weeks in a year. There are 13 tricks, the number of weeks in a quarter. There are 4 suits, the number of weeks in a month. And 12 picture cards, the number of months in a year. So you see, sir, my deck of cards serves me not only as a Bible, almanac, but also a prayer book.

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0: Now 75 or 85 or I-20 t'other way. Turn your spouts to the right and in the night you hear some good buddy say,
1: "Breaker, breaker, got a picture taker, old Smokey's at 43.
0: It's that Japanese toy, the trucker's joy, that everybody calls CB. Yeah, Citizens Band keeps you up to date with the fender benders and the Tijuana taxes and all them buyers out there flip-flop. Now ahead of your children and ahead of your wife on the list of the 10 best things in life, your CB's got a rate right around number 4. Of course, Beavers, Hot Biscuits, and Merle Haggard come 1, 2, 3, you know. Well, I was loaded down, coming out of Lake City, I was checking out seat covers young and pretty, when all of a sudden there come a call over my CB, ringing wall to wall. Said, "Go to Double Nickel, said you hit the ridge, cause there's a smoky picture taker down the side of the bridge." Oh, mercy. Appreciate that, good buddy. What's your handle there? Come on. Got any county mounties out?

0: why not? 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Well, there I was streaking, my needle was a peeking, right around 79. That old diesel juice was a getting loose, and everything was fine. When wall to wall, I got a call from a front door Big Bear trapper. Said, break 19, good buddy of mine, you got a smoky and a plain white wrapper. When I jammed my stick and lost 20 quick, you could hear them gears a-tearing. I got passed by a beaver in a Camaro when I was cruising along and going so slow. I could count every button on that frilly blouse she was a-wearing. Of course, they weren't the one. Hey there, Super Trooper. Yeah, that's a crafty smoky over there at the CB of his own. Hey, White Knight, let's slide one off a Super Trooper. Come on.
1: In four, back door, put the pedal in the metal, what you waiting for? If that old white can't stay inside, won't leave you here and say no more, how about it?
0: Whoa now, buddy, that's fight and talk. I'll get up there and blow your doors off. Fly hammered down like I had wings, little gravels in my wheels going ping, ping, ping. About the time I hit 92, I saw something flashing in my rear view. Thought to myself, that can't be true, but there it was, it going blue, blue, blue.
2: Uh-oh. Bubblegum machine done hit the jackpot.
0: Well, I could see that bear laughing big, hanging in tight on the back of my rig. And right there and then it come to me, wall to wall. So in that cold, dark Georgia night, in the shadow of Smoky Bear's blue light, I decided to make me just one more CB call. Break 19 for the Super Trooper. Hey there, Smoky old buddy, tell me if I'm right or you my front door, you the White Knight, come on. And he said,
1: 10-4. Back door, you in a heap of trouble, boy, for sure. Gonna read you your rights and treat you fair. Just pull over there with your rocking chair. Want you boys to know each other real well, cause you gonna be sharing the same jail cell. You make 12 cotton pickers I've caught tonight running front doors that White Knight. How about it? 40 miles over speed limit. You boys gonna be here a spell.
0: That's it, cotton pickers, I've done been grounded, my tail in jail and my rig impounded. So when you're coming through the Georgia night, don't never get no front door called a White Knight. No, sir, wind up in the pokey with Smokey. I'm gonna pull that old CB thing out.

Whether you're at home, on the road, or by the fire, the Grizz is keeping you company on Grizzly Radios.

Me and Earl was hauling chickens on the flatbed out of Wiggins, and we'd spent all night on the uphill side of 37 miles of hell called Wolf Creek Pass, which is up on the Great Divide. And we was sitting there sucking toothpicks and drinking knee-highs and onion soup mix, and I says, Earl, let's mail a card to Mother and then send them chickens on down the other side. Yeah,

Well, Earl put down his bottle, mashed his foot down on the throttle, and then a couple of boobs with 1,000 cubes and the 1948 Peterbilt screamed alive. We woke up the chickens. We roared up off of that shoulder, spraying pine cones, rocks, and boulders, and put 400 head of them Rhode Island Reds and a couple of burnt-out roosters on the line. Look out below.

Well, we commenced trucking, and them hens commenced a clucking. Then Earl took out a match and scratched his pants and lit up the unused half of a dollar cigar and took a puff. Says, "My, ain't this pretty up here?" I says, "Earl, this hill can spill us. You better slow down, you gon' kill us. Just make one mistake and it's the pearly gates for them 85 crates of USDA-approved cluckers. You wanna hit second?" Well, Earl grabbed on the shifter and he stabbed her into fifth gear, and then the chromium-plated, fully illuminated, genuine accessory shift knob come right off in his hand. I says, "You won't screw that thing back on, Earl?" He was trying to thread it on there when the fire fell off of his cigar and dropped on down, sort of rolled around, and then lit in the cuff of Earl's pants and burned a hole in his sock. Yeah, sort of set him right on fire. I looked on out of the window and I started

girl, and his eyes was wide, his lip was curled, and his leg was fried, and his hand was froze to the wheel like a tongue to a sled in the middle of a blizzard. I says, Earl, I'm not the type to complain, but the time has come for me to explain that if you don't apply some brake real soon, they're gonna have to pick us up with a stick and a spoon. Well, Earl reared back, cocked his leg, stepped down as hard as he could on the brake, and the pedal went clear to the floor and stayed right there on the floor. And it says it's sort of like stepping on a plum. Well, from there on down, it just wasn't real pretty. It was Hairpin County and Switchback City. One of them looked like a can full of worms. Another one looked like malaria germs. Right in the middle of the whole damn show was a real nice tunnel, now wouldn't you know. Sign says clearance to the 12-foot line, but the chickens was stacked to 13-9. Well, we shot that tunnel at 110 like gas through a funnel and eggs through a hen. We took that top row of chickens off slicker and scum off a Louisiana swamp. Went down and around and around and down. We run out of ground at the edge of town. Bashed into the side of the feed store. Downtown Pagosa Springs.

I've lost count of the hours, and I've lost track of the days. 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Everything that is, except the memories you left me. And that's one thing that no one can mar. I don't know who you're with. 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My only hope is that someday you might hear this song, and you'll know that I wrote it especially for you.

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And I haven't been able to put out one little flicker, not even with all of these tears. My friends think I'm crazy, and maybe I am. But I'll carry this torch just as long as I can. For someday, you might just decide to come